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1: 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Shall trouble or hardship or persecution or famine or nakedness or danger or sword? As it is written, for your sake we face death all day long. 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

0: The chase was finally gimme towing or it. 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
5: 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Yes, we will, but it will not just be us leaders sitting in a room. 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
7: If any of us becomes Kasongo's mole, he will suffer or she will suffer the consequences of the biblical lot.
8: Vile nimewasikia, mnajua nani anafaa kuwa candidate, nani anafaa kuwa deputy.
9: Kazi kwetu zote. For the sake of good governance, constitutional order in this country, every one of us must be ready to step down their personal ambitions for the sake of this one country, Kenya.
1: In emetab America, ko karobe uting alaletab kandui choton, kandui indetab chamaitab DCP, Rigathi Gachagua, ne kamugule chabot kumong kandui indet agenge. 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
10: Don't be worried, we'll have one single presidential candidate. And voting will start at 6. By midday, the issue of William Ruto will have been sorted out. It's now us to agree on one person. And that is what, as soon as I get back to Kenya, is what we are going to work on. We'll have a lot of discussions, very, very objective with everybody. And we agree who will fly the presidential flag. Who will deputize that person? What will other players do in the new administration? We are telling William Ruto we don't need any sponsorship from Uhuru Kenyatta. Uhuru Kenyatta has no role to play in the next election. The only role I'll request Uhuru Kenyatta to play at the right time, as my older brother, as other kinsman, is that if we are having challenges, when we are talking among ourselves and we need an elder to guide us so that tusilimane sana, tutamuita kama mzee atusimamie.
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5: This early morning we received the relatives from Mekindani for the deceased. We took them through the psychosocial support. We identified all the 17 bodies from the relatives, and now we have started the process of doing the postmortems. The doctors from the facility, they are already in the mortuary and are taking the procedure. So far, we have done 3 postmortems, and the 3 doctors are on the ground fast tracking the activity. We intend to finish this postmortem process by 4 p.m. Then after that, the relatives shall be at liberty to collect their bodies to their destinations.
0: Kastenda nyono ba MFM tenja lugoi gabe meten koinda chibo site agenga site so mage twitter si ag lugoi gabe meta lag en koinda konge tenge newsroom no ba kalenjin kani nyun ko skola kiru ita sta yep chite MFM le nyor chini lugoi gabe meti titotin en kasarta ni nyolu
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